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1: It's 6:05.

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Don't bring everybody down like this. Don't worry. It will soon pass, whatever it is. Don't worry, be happy. I'm not worried.

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1: 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Hold on. 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It's going down. 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Scorpion, sting that ass. And we doing

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We gon' boogie, oogie, oogie, jiggle, wiggle, and dance like the roof on fire. 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

0: like it. No bigotry, no doubt. Yeah. Black Street Productions. We out, we out, ride. We out, we out, we
1: 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Do you remember this? 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

0: 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If it is in your memory, we have the music to accompany that memory music for everyone. 88.1 FM.
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Do you remember this? If it is in your memory, we have the music to accompany that memory music for everyone. 88.1 FM.